thought I'd like to find out what the Nordic people's culture was, and I found out about the Edda and was very interested in it, and began writing a lot of music inspired by the Edda. And then my biographer,

Robert Scotto of New York. He was digging into my family's past, and he found out that my grandmother claimed that she was related to Amschel Meyer, who was the founder of the Rothschild dynasty, big banking syndicate. And if that is true, then I'm not only Nordic, but partly Jewish. But I don't know of any way to prove it. He said he doesn't know how it could be traced. So it may be and maybe not. Doesn't matter, though. But in any case, I'm still very much interested in the Norse mythology. And would like to write more music inspired by the sagas.

0: Et bien, salut à tous, c'est Laurent d'As de Trèfle sur Décibel FM.
1: I thought I'd like to find out what the Nordic people's culture was, and I found out about the Edda and was very interested in it, and began writing a lot of music inspired by the Edda. And then my biographer, Robert Scotto of New York, he was digging into my family's past, and he found out that my grandmother claimed that she was related to Amschel Mayr, who was the founder of the Rothschild dynasty, big banking syndicate. And if that is true, then I'm not only Nordic, but partly Jewish. But I don't know of any way to prove it. He said he doesn't know how it could be traced, so it may be and maybe not. Doesn't matter though. But in any case, I'm still very much interested in the Norse mythology, and would like to write more music inspired by the sagas.

found out about the Edda and was very interested in it, and began writing a lot of music inspired by the Edda. And then my biographer, Robert Scotto of New York, he was digging into my family's past, and he found out that my grandmother claimed that she was related to Amschel Mayr, who was the founder of the Rothschild dynasty, big banking syndicate. And if that is true, then I'm not only Nordic, but partly Jewish. But I don't know of any way to prove it. He said he doesn't know how it could be traced. So it may be and maybe not. Doesn't matter, though. But in any case, I'm still very much interested in the Norse mythology. And would like to write more music inspired by the sagas.

thought I'd like to find out what the Nordic people's culture was, and I found out about the Edda and was very interested in it, and began writing a lot of music inspired by the Edda. And then my biographer, Robert Scotto of New York, he was digging into my family's past, and he found out that my grandmother claimed that she was related to Amschel Mayr, who was the founder of the Rothschild dynasty, big banking syndicate. And if that is true, then I'm not only Nordic, but partly Jewish. But I don't know of any way to prove it. He said he doesn't know how it could be traced, so it may be and maybe not. Doesn't matter, though. But in any case, I'm still very much interested in the Norse mythology. And would like to write more music inspired by the sagas.

0: I wanna see the peace sign up in the air. 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Steel Pulse in the house, we love you. Peace, I'm out of here. Word.
1: Yeah, big round of applause to the musical rapper. Sounds from Kevin B. Bachelor. 100 gunshots.

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1: Yes, special respect to Nelson Mandela, because things were iry before the soldiers came.

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By looking for a job that you know wasn't there, and that welfare check that came today.

0: edges, and you didn't even know it. Cause you didn't use your head, and that really made you blow it. But now the day is here, let's do our thing.
1: And if you're still jiving and doing nothing, then you ain't worth a
0: shut your mouth
1: thing.

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1: Sure I am.
0: A little at a time.
1: Well,
0: but wasting it fast. I'm dumping crime.
1: Got no time for crime.
0: What about that thing?
1: What thing?
0: That you really wanna do?
1: I changed my mind.

0: I can dig it.
1: And if you're still jiving.
0: I ain't jiving.
1: And doing nothing.
0: I'ma do something.
1: Then you ain't worth a...
0: Be cool now.
1: Thing.
0: All right.

0: What about you?
1: What about you?
2: What about you?
3: What about you?
4: What about you?
5: What about you?

day. There's Maureen, she's on the drum, she's having a lot of fun. Let's hear it for Mo Tucker. Beat those skins for everyone. There is Sterling Morrison, he's playing the guitar. He's a guitar hero, kick their asses really far. Now you got your John and me. And now you got here John and me, we want no part of this. That's because we think it is real pretentious shit.

Watch it now. We need to change this rhetoric. We need to stop hiding the part of Rastafari where it's prosperity and wealth and health and wisdom.

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2: Holy Mount Zion, that's where the foundation built.